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13: 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Prizes must be picked up within 10 business days of winning, and you're only eligible to win once per day. 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Prizes are not transferable and cannot be substituted. 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By participating in one of our contests, you are granting permission to use your likeness, voice, and name for promotional purposes. 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
0: Hi, I'm Dr. Amy Brenner. Think about the women you love. 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This October, give yourself that same advice. 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And also remember that includes you. 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

0: I have a TikTok trend, Donna, that I actually think you would try. And the internet seems to say most people who try it say, try it, you'll like it. It's the latest hack, and it's pretty simple. Here's what you do. You boil water and salt. You then toss a whole zucchini into the water.
1: Okay.
0: Boil it. It seems like the ideal spot is about 12 minutes of boiling.
1: Okay.
0: Then you let it cool. And after it's cooled on a plate for a little bit, you drizzle some olive oil on it. A little, I believe, red wine vinegar. And then some salt flakes. And then you eat it like a full pickle. Just eat it end to end. Sounds kind of crazy, but people seem to think it tastes quite good.
1: So we're slicing it?
0: We are not slicing it, ma'am. I did not say slicing.
1: But when we take it out, how are we eating it? Just shoving just the
0: like,
1: whole thing?
0: No, just like a pickle. Hold it like a big gherkin.
1: Oh, wait. That must be a very small zucchini.
0: No. It's a standard size zucchini. Are you thinking of eggplant?
1: Maybe.
0: Zucchini gets
1: more
0: mistaken
1: like
0: for a cucumber.
1: Cukes. Okay. More like
0: a cuke. Look exactly like each other, except usually a zucchini grew his hair out. Like at the top, I feel like.
1: Oh, yeah.
0: Like
1: he's got a little stump at the top there.
0: Yeah. Yeah. But they say it's great. Again, you boil those zucchini for about 12 minutes, 10 to 15, depending on how you like the consistency.
1: Kind of like pasta, right?
0: Yep. And then a little olive oil, red wine vinegar, and salt flakes. And people say it's oddly really tasty as a snack.
1: I want to see how this woman's going to eat this because
0: just
1: to
0: like
1: eat it like
0: think.
1: A pickle. You're just putting the but where are you? Oh, you just drizzle it on the outside of the skin? Oh.
0: Yeah, that's right. And then she had it on her plate and just kept like sort of dipping some of the excess olive oil and red wine vinegar in, you know, sort of re-dipping the bitten zucchini each time to get a little fresh flavor burst.
1: Okay.
0: Sounds interesting.
1: Okay. Yeah. Looks really hot. The fact that she's biting into it when it just came out of boiling water is mind-blowing.
0: Well, no. There was a part that you may have missed where I said, let it cool. We're going to let it cool. She's edited the video. I know it might look that way, but we're going to let it cool, please.
1: All right. I mean, I'm not a huge fan of zucchini, but I would try that.
0: Really? I would have thought you would have been like at zucchini conventions.
1: I eat it. You know how I like to eat it? Spiral.
0: Zoodles.
1: Yeah. Zoodles. Yeah.
0: You know, I like everyone.
1: You know what I hate?
0: I like and have I've had less than 5 times in my life spaghetti squash and loved it every single time I've ever had it.
1: I love it.

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1: I hesitate to even say this on the air because I know people are going to give me all sorts of emails, frankly, that won't be encouraging. But I'm going to tell you this very briefly.
2: Okay.
1: My daughter started recently driving a car. We got her after doing all sorts of research.
2: Yeah, you really researched.
1: Going beyond our budget. I told my sister last night, I don't even think we researched our house as much as we researched the first vehicle we would get her.
2: Sure.
1: We ended up getting her, gird your loins, a rebuilt title car. This is a car that was totaled out from an insurance standpoint. Brand new car. I mean, brand new is 2025.
2: Okay.
1: And anyway, so all the work was done all at one shop, this shop where we get it from. And we felt like, Joy, are we doing this? Are we going to get a rebuilt title car? But hey, it's all been done there. With ChatGPT, I had to do so much research on it and background. It found me all these old papers and photos and everything. Then we took it to an independent inspection. And the people at the independent inspection said, hey, what are they asking for this? And I said, oh, they're asking this much. And the guy said, wow. This is one of the best pre-purchase inspections we've ever done on a rebuilt title car. He's like, this is really good.
2: Wow.
1: So we're like, great.
2: Okay, we trust
1: then,
2: this guy.
1: As I'm pulling out of the lot, I go to put the seat back, you know, and I feel like... So I said to the guy, hey, can you come feel this real quick? And I was like, you feel the grrr, right? And he was like, yeah, I do feel the grrr. Bring it back. We'll take care of it. Don't worry. It's probably just a thing that needs cleaned. Then the other day, my wife encountered another problem. And then we were like, there's a little rattling in the door that's happening. And we're like, oh, no. Is this going to be our special car?
2: Oh, my gosh.
1: So she takes it. They said, hey, bring it in. Don't worry. We're going to be good. At one point, I was wondering, is there a lot of stuff leaking from underneath the car more than normal with an air conditioner? We'll take it back to the thing. They said, we'll give you a loaner. She gets in the first loaner that they give her. All right, we'll take care of the car. Don't worry. It's all on us. We're good. Okay, good. Thank you.
2: Nice.
1: She stops the car, has to do something, goes to start the car again. The loaner car is dead. Will not start a second time. Fortunately, she was still on the lot. We're like, okay, don't love that as an omen.
2: Right.
1: Then they give her another one. She's driving around last night. She's driving all over the place. Everything's going great. They're working on the car. She gets to youth group where the kids were picking the kids up from youth group last night. She sends me a crying emoji text, and then she sent me a photo of what the car was telling her at that time. It said, charging system malfunction, stop vehicle in a safe place, contact your dealer to have the vehicle inspected. And ChatGPT went on to say, do not drive this car any further,
2: call your dad.
1: So then now that's gonna have to get towed back to them this morning.
2: What? They give you two bad loaner cars?
1: Yes. And I'm just saying, I want to say that our car is separate, but it's tough for that to not color your perspective of what's going on with your own particular vehicle. Speaking of money that you've spent and are thinking, please tell me this works out.
2: Wow, that's quite the bummer. I'm sorry, Steve.
1: It's okay, everyone.
2: Good morning, everybody.
1: Good morning.
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3: Well, the biggest issue we're dealing with this morning is that dense fog we have around the tri-state. And that dense fog advisory is actually going to have it hanging around till right around 11 a.m. this morning. But the roadways are looking good with no accidents and no delays to slow you down.
4: 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I'm Denise Johnson. That's your traffic.
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14: We have a dense fog advisory out there this morning, and that's going to hang around till around 11 a.m. That is pretty heavy out there looking at the cameras this morning. We also have temps in the mid to upper 50s. We're going to see sunshine today with a high in the low 80s. And then tonight is going to be clear and a nice night for you if you've got something going on. And those temps overnight are going to drop back down into the mid 60s. I'm Denise Johnson. That's your weather on Mix 94.9.
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0: question for the class.
1: All right.
0: Does it always just kind of feel like it's one thing after another?
1: Yes, it does, Steve.
0: And I guess my question is for any of you retirees who are listening, does it stop when you retire?
1: Nope.
0: Or does your day fill up with new things that you just need to attend to? I mean, I'll look around my house. Sometimes I'll walk out of my office and think, oh, well, I got to hang that. That's got to move. We got to put that on Marketplace. But I feel like even once we do this, I'll have a brief burst of, all right, the house is as it should be. Things are hung. Mm-hmm. Old furniture is gone and given away or whatever. Things are in their place. And then something else will come up. Not to mention just the other daily tasks and errands and constant upkeep. Your thoughts?
1: I was just having this conversation with a friend and I'm like, it's always something. I get this fixed and that breaks.
0: Yeah. Yes.
1: I have this built, then this breaks, and now I need it to be built. Do you know what the latest thing is right now?
0: Hmm.
1: The foundation of my house.
0: No,
1: it's
0: that's
1: cracking.
0: Donna.
1: You think I have $35,000 just sitting around to redo the foundation?
0: I don't think so.
1: To crank that up with some kind of whatever?
0: I don't think so.
1: Yeah, it's a whole sitch.
0: Oh my gosh. So what's the other alternative?
1: I don't know. Let the house crumble. Which is not, you know, beyond the realm of possibilities.
0: Yeah, plus if they give you a time range as to like it will probably crumble in, then you just start running some life math, life expectancy math. You know what? I'm going to gamble. Maybe it'll crumble while you're gone, like out of the house. Then that's not as bad. Then it's an insurance claim. Although now
1: that I said it,
0: you can't even get insurance.
1: Dang it.
0: You're screwed, man. You're screwed, man.
1: Just a couple cracks.
0: Just a lot
1: of
0: stuff.
1: Funny you say that. And now I'm going to meet with my insurance agent to go over. Do I have enough insurance? Do I have too much insurance? What are we doing?

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1: Time to play a game we like to play every day on the show called Whose Voice Is It Anyway? You get to play along with us. Can you beat us? For today's clue, we will send it over to producer Stormer.
2: For today's clue, for today's voice, I am looking for the voice of this female singer who once rode into her Las Vegas residency on horseback.
3: Okay. I can name that voice in 5 seconds.
2: Ooh.
1: I can do 3.
3: I can do 2.
1: I'm going to give it a shot at 1.
3: I'm going to do it in none.
2: Whoa.
3: Hey, I see what you did with the horse thing.
1: Whoa. Which means you know the answer to this trivia
3: question. I do, so why don't I let you just try and get it in a second. Why don't you give me the point, Stormer? I will.
2: All right, here is the point, and here is your winner sound, officially declaring Donna as the victor, even though she has yet to give the answer, but her confidence is high. Donna Valentine, would you even like to hear the voice, or what are we doing?
3: First of all, I'm going to show you my answer.
2: Okay.
3: Steve, don't look.
1: Oh, okay.
3: Okay, hold on.
2: That is the correct answer, yes.
3: Okay. All right. Yes.
1: All right. Now I will hear 1 second of the voice, which was my final bid, to see if I can get it.
2: All right, Steve, you have 1 second to name this voice.
4: Lee, I think that COVID was...
1: Donna, please don't make any noises. I don't think that was Kelly Clarkson. I don't think that was like... hey, Donna. I do still hear your voices. I'm wearing headphones. I don't know. I don't know who
3: now,
1: that
3: listen,
1: is.
3: Why don't you give him a little more?
2: All right, here is more of the voice for you, Steve.
4: It was a very creative time for me. The isolation.
5: I hear you like isolation.
2: Well, that's Stephen Colbert.
4: I mean, not that kind of isolation.
5: No, but you like for creative.
2: Okay, Colbert, get out of there. Yeah. My goodness. Anything?
1: Right there. Carrie Underwood?
2: It is not Carrie Underwood, no.
1: All right, Donna, who was it?
2: Well, would you like initials?
3: Yeah, let's do initials.
1: Sure, okay, fine.
2: S-T.
1: Sadie Tomlinson.
3: See, and I think that this voice is extremely recognizable to me.
1: Saoirse Tobin.
3: Close.
1: Sandra Tulloch. Hang on a second. I'm going to get there, guys.
2: Yeah.
1: Sandy Times. Shania Twain. Shania Twain.
2: You gave it away, Donna. But yes, that is the voice of Shania. Here is her voice again.
4: I love to write music, so I like to be alone. I lock myself in the bathroom often to get that, you know, alone time space.
1: Thank you, Donna.
3: And on that note...
1: Congratulations, Donna.
3: Thank you.
1: We'll play again next time.
3: Okay.
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6: Well, across the tri-state, we're dealing with some pretty dense fog out there this morning. That's expected to hang around until 11 a.m. You do have a broken down vehicle right now, eastbound 275 right around Mosteller. The left lane is reported to be blocked in the area. Traffic is brought to you by Metro. 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I'm Denise Johnson. That's your traffic.
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11: 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Schumer, 95. Bernie Sanders, 92. 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

0: letter of the alphabet, Donna. Yes. Besides you. Nope. Let me do it again. Donna, please look at me.
1: I don't want
0: Donna, to. Look at me, please.
1: Okay.
0: Besides the letter X, what letter of the alphabet do we know the least words with? You know, like if you showed on a wall how many words you knew in each, how many A words, B words?
1: Z.
0: Z. Okay, take Z and X out of there.
1: All right, Z and X are gone.
0: Z and X are gone.
1: I'm going to go J, sir.
0: Really?
1: Yeah.
0: What about jump, jingle, jangle?
1: Juice, January.
0: Jovial. Judy, judgment, jurisdiction.
1: Judgy, juicy, jam.
0: Jam! Michael Jackson song.
1: Love it. Jalapeno.
0: Oh! The H is giving you the side eye. Like, how dare you? Give that word back.
1: Jumble. And then we're at a dead end.
0: C?
1: Yep, C.
0: Cat.
1: No, we're not doing it. We're not doing it.
0: I think we could have gone a long time on that one.
1: Probably.
0: I wonder what one we have the most in, though. Like, we're most robust with these. You know what?
1: T. S.
0: R-S-T-L-N-E.
1: There you go.
0: Would you bear with me for 1 minute?
1: Do I have a choice?
0: What? How do I say this? What English words start with the most common letter? How do I ask that? That's not how you ask that.
1: Which letter has the most words in the English? Okay.
0: It said, if you mean which starting letters begin the greatest number of English words, thank you very much for understanding my stupidity. The leaders are number one, S. Number two, C.
1: Oh, wow.
0: Number three, P. Mm. Number four, M. And number five, B, S and B, I H. That's cool. Now we know it.
1: Okay,
0: 10 to 12% of English dictionary words begin with the letter S.
1: Thank you, Steve.

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1: This is fun for all you nostalgia fans of the 90s. Carson Daly is returning for some sort of big Total Request Live TRL reunion.
2: Wow.
1: And it's not for MTV. Of course, that's where the show aired in the late 90s, early 2000s. This is for Roku.
2: Oh.
1: And it seems to be some sort of stunt reunion programming. I don't think it's actually going to air until 2027.
2: What?
1: I know, that's a little bit of a bugger. But Entertainment Weekly has learned exclusively that he returned to film a Total Request Live reunion special recently in New York City. Carson Daly was there. He's 53, by the way, if you need that time warp.
2: Thank you.
1: And also some other big name stars from that day were seen there as well. JoJo, Maya, Ashanti, JC Chazay of NSYNC, Nelly, and more were seen near the building. So it sounds like they brought back the stars of the people who used to fill up the top 10 on Total Request Live countdown.
2: Okay, that's fun.
1: Tell me, very big, big, kind of big, not big at all. What portion of TRL, what portion of your life did TRL make up?
2: Very little. Very little.
1: Very big.
2: I was aware of it because MTV would be on in the background, but not really paying attention. And by the way, Carson Daly is one of those guys who you think has always been 53.
1: You know, I was a little surprised because I thought, well, I guess that means that back when he was doing this, he was like in his 20s. I always had him at 40, I guess.
2: But if you said he was 20 or 53, I wouldn't be surprised by either. You know what I mean? He's just kind of there.
1: Yeah, sure.
2: He just kind of exists.
1: Make it sound nicer.
2: He disappears.
1: Nope, that's worse.
2: In the role.
1: Okay.
2: In a way that he should.
1: How about he's just one of those remarkably consistent television personalities? He's just always there, which kind of breaks him outside of that time-space continuum.
2: If that's how you want to say it, that's fair.
1: He seems really nice.
2: He does seem very nice.
1: He seems really nice.
2: Very sweet guy.
1: Yeah, I think
2: he would
1: be. I think he'd be a nice coffee.
2: He'd be a nice coffee. He'd be a nice guy to marry, right? Yeah.
1: And what's the name of his wife?
2: Siri.
1: How about that? And then see what just happened. Donna's phone just reacted, which answers my next question.
2: Oh,
1: can you imagine being Siri?
2: No.
1: For all you Siris out there, we didn't talk about this enough when it happened.
2: Stop saying it. You're making everyone's phones. Mine just turned into a disco.
1: That's exciting, though, Donna.
2: Very exciting. Oh, yeah.
1: But what? Imagine what they went through. There should be. Has anyone not done an Instagram spoof video of like a Siri support group?
2: Oh, that'd be fun.
1: All right.
2: Well, it's waiting for you.
1: All right.
2: On
1: hey,
2: that
1: Siri,
2: note.
1: Remind me to all do right. a thing about you later. Bye.
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3: Well, it looks like they cleared the accident we had eastbound 275 at Mosteller. And you still have a broken down vehicle, and that is just past that, right around 42. In the left lane or on the left shoulder there, traffic is slow from just around 747. You also have some slow traffic right now northbound on 7175, starting out just around Turfway, continuing on up to Donaldson. Looks like we have an accident right around Donaldson blocking the right lane. Then you have that dense fog around the tri-state this morning, and that advisory for the dense fog is going to hang around till around 11 a.m. this morning. 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I'm Denise Johnson. That's your traffic.
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15: We have a dense fog advisory out there this morning, and that's going to hang around till around 11 a.m. That is pretty heavy out there looking at the cameras this morning. We also have temps in the mid to upper 50s. We're going to see sunshine today with a high in the low 80s. And then tonight is going to be clear and a nice night for you if you've got something going on. And those temps overnight are going to drop back down into the mid 60s. I'm Denise Johnson. That's your weather on Mix 94.9.
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0: 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That's on select days now through November 1st.
1: They've studied the studies.
2: Several scientific studies have shown.
1: And here with their findings are study buddies.
3: The perfect nerd couple.
1: Donna and Steve.
4: The majority of meals that we make, according to a study, take less than 5 minutes to prepare.
0: One more time.
4: Most meals that we prepare take less than 5 minutes to prepare.
0: Who? Most meals that who prepares?
4: People. Humans. No, you sexist monster.
0: What are you putting in the microwave?
4: Wow. I got a real Paula Poundstone over here, ladies and gentlemen. Wow. Here she is, the modern woman, tearing down the man.
0: Okay, say more about that, please.
4: 65% of breakfast, under 5 minutes. 56% of lunches, under 5 minutes. 35% of dinners, under 5 minutes. Frozen dinners and entrees now account for close to 5% of at-home eating occasions. Used to be under 1% in the 80s.
0: I don't understand.
4: It doesn't take long for us to prepare most meals.
0: If you want to make some pasta, that's going to take longer than 10 minutes because you have to wait for the water to boil, then another 10 minutes. And that's one of the easiest meals to prepare.
4: Well, maybe that's the
0: 5 minutes.
4: Maybe that is the 60, because only 35% of dinners are 5 and below. 56% of lunch is 5 and below. 65 of breakfast, 5 and below. But there are still others that would take more.
0: I don't buy it.
4: So I was just saying.
0: If you said 25 minutes or 35 minutes, I'd say, yeah, that tracks. Okay. What are you making? Like, if you're making a peanut butter and jelly sandwich, yes.
4: Peanut butter and jelly sandwich? I don't love that.
0: What do you love more?
4: Dogs mowing the lawn.
0: No, I mean, inflection wise.
4: Oh, peanut butter and jelly. Come down on jelly, not peanut butter and jelly sandwiches.
0: Peanut butter and jelly sandwiches.
4: Peanut butter and jelly, not peanut butter and jelly.
0: You know, it's funny you bring that up because yesterday Stormer pronounced something very strangely to me.
4: Oh, what did he say?
5: What did I say?
0: Well, instead of saying you two, you said you two.
4: Oh, that's weird.
0: You two.
4: Like the band?
0: Yes.
5: Oh, kind of like you're saying YouTube, but without the B. Well,
0: you two.
4: He watches you two on YouTube.
5: Well, Donna, I'm sorry.
0: It's okay. And you know what?
4: She didn't even hear it.
0: I heard sorry. I heard what he did.
4: We don't have time.
0: We should take a break and come back and be better.
4: Yeah, let's do that.
0: All right. That's coming up next.

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1: We have a Facebook question. What is something you refuse to cheap out on? Let's see here. Shelly says cheese. She ain't cheaping out on cheese. Life is short. Get the good cheese.
2: Amen.
1: Sheila says toilet paper. When my husband and I were first together, I told him no matter how much money we didn't have, we are getting name brand toilet paper.
2: Oh, interesting.
1: My parents use stuff that works for septic systems. Oh my gosh.
2: Yeah, it's very thin.
1: Not a good sign when you can see through it. Yeah. Before use. Very, very bad sign.
2: Right.
1: Tina says she refuses to cheap out on peanut butter and cream of soups. She says Campbell's is the only one that she will buy. Barb says Hellman's, got to be Hellman's, got to be Miracle Whip.
2: No.
1: Yep.
2: Oh, I
1: toilet paper, peanut butter, and it's got to be Kraft mac and cheese.
2: Okay.
1: Lynn says Tide. She's only going to wash her clothes with Tide.
2: Wow.
1: Hey, Rusty says paper clips. I always go with the best.
2: Oh my God, that's hilarious.
1: Joanne says toilet paper, cars, and booze. And then she writes, boy, what a combo now that I write it out. Andrea says perfume. She ain't cheaping out on perfume.
2: Yeah, you can't.
1: And Mandy says condensed soup.
2: Wow.
1: I didn't even know there were top and bottom shelf versions of it.
2: I
1: thought
2: either.
1: It was all just kind of not
2: Campbell's
1: great.
2: Or, yeah.
1: I don't know. Oh, is that what condensed soup means? Just like
2: no.
1: Ready to eat out of a can?
2: No, you usually use it like in casseroles.
1: Oh, okay,
2: like green bean casserole, that type of thing.
1: Soy sauce, Worcestershire sauce, they're both getting shout outs. Ranch dressings, nonstick foil. Airline tickets, we'll end with that one.
2: Okay.
1: If you want to see a big long list, you can go to my Facebook page at The Steve Patterson. And don't forget to follow Donna. She's at 11,900 followers on Instagram.
2: Thank you, guys.
1: And what have you promised to do once you hit 12K? What, it was like some kind of a crazy video you were thinking of doing?
2: Oh, yeah, I was going to join OnlyFans.
1: Donna! Unfollow everyone. Please go to @ValentineDonna and unfollow, please! We'll be back, Don and Steve.
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3: You've got an accident southbound 75, right around 275. It's reported to be on the right shoulder. Now, traffic is slow from north of 275. You also have slow traffic on South 75 right there at the Ronald Reagan merge. Still have a broken down vehicle reported on the right shoulder eastbound on the lateral, and that's just around Reading. Some slow traffic if you're heading eastbound on Ronald Reagan from Plainfield to 71. North on 71, 75, you are hitting your brakes right around Kentucky 18 on and off all the way to the river.
4: 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I'm Denise Johnson. That's your traffic.
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3: We have a dense fog advisory out there this morning, and that's going to hang around till around 11 a.m. That is pretty heavy out there looking at the cameras this morning. We also have temps in the mid to upper 50s. We're going to see sunshine today with a high in the low 80s. And then tonight is going to be clear and a nice night for you if you've got something going on. And those temps overnight are going to drop back down into the mid 60s. I'm Denise Johnson. That's your weather on Mix 94.9.
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2: 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You sit at your desk and we play the music.

0: This is fun. Chipotle teamed up with the London Vegetable Orchestra. They recorded a song called From Ground to Sound. They did this at the legendary Abbey Road Studios, and the musicians here are only using musical instruments that are made from fresh vegetables.
1: Kick it.

0: loadout. 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
1: They're playing
0: zucchini,
1: corn cobs, hollowed out corn cobs.
0: Nice.
1: As though it's like, you know, when they have the row of like the wooden flutes and you keep moving your mouth up and down like a harmonica.
0: Yes.
1: Kind of that.
0: Oh, this guy's playing a yellow and red pepper at the same time. This is so fun.
1: You know, hey, kudos. And it worked. It's got 1.8 million views.
0: Oh, my
1: and
0: God.
1: Counting.
0: That's incredible.
1: It's funny, though. Just when you tell your kids, hey, don't play with your food, then this ad comes up in the middle of blue. And you're like, all right, never mind.
0: That guy's playing an onion. Oh, my God. This girl has like 7 cobs of corn.
1: Yeah, that's what I'm talking about.
0: I get it now. Okay. That's crazy. Anyway, it's some kind of new campaign that they're doing. You know, about fresh vegetables in their food. Thank you.
1: Yes, thank you very much.
0: Good night.
1: For this story. Okay.

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1: We have to be on our best behavior.
2: Yes. Can I start?
1: I don't care.
2: Now do it again, but with a yes and.
1: Okay.
2: Here. Hey, do you mind if I start?
1: Not at all. Yes, of course. And then I'll say something.
2: Fans of the movie The Family Stone, I think, are going to like hearing this. Some people have that as part of their Christmas rotation, Christmas movie rotation.
1: I have a confession.
2: I already know what the confession. Go ahead. Confess.
1: I don't know what that is.
2: I know you don't. You don't watch any Christmas things. You're Ebenezer. You're Ebenezer Valentine.
1: I just think it's weird that people are like, okay, it's this time of year. Now everybody, it's scary movie season.
2: Yeah, because
1: it's weird to compartmentalize things.
2: I say something in return, please?
1: Of course.
2: I think there are a lot of us, and rarely do the people agree with me more than you, but I think that a lot of us would say, no, ma'am, you're out of order.
1: Okay.
2: You're weird.
1: That's fair.
2: You're like, oh, I just think it's weird. The Today Show is doing all these Christmas segments. Why do they do them in December every year? Hey, you dope. Because it's Christmas time.
1: I just think.
2: Sorry. Not you. Different dope.
1: You know what it is?
2: What?
1: You know I don't like forced fun. It's forced fun. That's how it feels. I watch Christmas stuff.
2: No, you don't. Don't do
1: I
2: this.
1: Do. I just don't make appointment watching.
2: But when you watch it, it's maybe best in like November, December, yeah?
1: Yeah. Yeah, okay. Yeah. Like if Rudolph is on, I'm like, oh, Rudolph's on. All right. But I'm not going, oh my God, when is Rudolph going to be on?
2: Oh, really?
1: Do you?
2: Well, yeah, you got to find out when it's on if you're going to set the DVR.
1: I'm not setting the DVR. I'm just putting on the TV, and guess what? Rudolph was on.
2: You are Billy Bob Thornton in a female version. You are Bad Santa.
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3: Southbound 71, you have an accident reported right around Kings Mills. They have the two right lanes blocked. Traffic is backed up in the area there. Then you have an accident southbound 75 right around 275. I don't see as big a delays there, but just watch for some slowing traffic. It's reported to be on the right shoulder. You have a broken down vehicle north 75 right around 74. Some slow traffic on south 75 at the Ronald Reagan merge. On north 75, you're a little slow just north of the lateral. Northbound on 471, a little slow from Memorial into downtown, and north 71, 75, moving about 45 miles an hour from Buttermilk to the river. 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I'm Denise Johnson. That's your traffic.
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12: For 50 years, Sherrod Brown voted how he was told. 1975 to today, different presidents, different issues, but Sherrod Brown's vote never changed. 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Schumer, 95. Bernie Sanders, 92. That was the Democrat Party he joined 50 years ago. But times have changed. 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They're not asking for your vote. 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And Sherrod Brown will fall in line. 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SLF PAC is responsible for the content of this ad.
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3: We have a dense fog advisory out there this morning, and that's going to hang around till around 11 a.m. That is pretty heavy out there looking at the cameras this morning. We also have temps in the mid to upper 50s. We're going to see sunshine today with a high in the low 80s. And then tonight is going to be clear and a nice night for you if you've got something going on. And those temps overnight are going to drop back down into the mid 60s. I'm Denise Johnson. That's your weather on Mix 94.9.
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0: Bad news for everybody if they're looking to achieve the American dream.
1: Okay.
0: It has a price tag of $5.3 million.
1: That's how much?
0: There are parts of this calculation that I don't think are accurate. One part specifically, which we will get to. That number is up 4%, by the way, from last year. The calculation includes owning a home, buying vehicles, raising on average 2 kids,
1: yeah,
0: paying for college,
1: sure,
0: healthcare,
1: yep,
0: vacations,
1: yep,
0: pets, a wedding,
1: yeah,
0: and retirement.
1: 5.3?
0: That's right. Housing, they say, over the span of a lifetime, and I think this is right, comes out to $1.28 million. That kind of checks out. Here's the number that I had an issue with.
1: Okay.
0: They say that according to that setup of life, you would spend $1.2 million on vehicles.
1: Yeah, maybe.
0: I don't think so.
1: $1.2 million? Let's just say you spend $30,000, $30,000 to $40,000 on a vehicle.
0: Let's say you bought 10 $50,000 vehicles in your life. That's $500,000. $1.21, and I get it. They're saying maintenance. Maybe they're also talking about gas. It just still feels a little inflated.
1: I think it depends on how big your family is.
0: Also, they say retirement savings account for $1.21 million of that $5.3 million. Don't forget to contribute to your retirement account if you work at a place that has it. And if you can, contribute up to the match at a minimum.
1: That's right, kids.
0: Get that free money.

0: Drew Carey is going to host a reboot of Undercover Boss.
1: Okay.
0: This is going to return to CBS, and I guess they're doing something a little different. I don't know that there was a host before.
1: There wasn't. No, there was a narration voice, and that was it.
0: I mean, can we talk about it? I feel like we've already touched on this before.
1: What is the worst part of the show on three? One, two, three.
0: The disguise.
1: Costumes. Yes. They're just...
0: I know, like...
1: That's the only thing that has to change, is instead of saying, here, quick, put this mop on your head. Honest to goodness, it seemed like Scooby-Doo kind of costumes. Like, I just never understood how they had this big CBS budget.
0: Right.
1: And the costume department looked like an elementary art project.
0: It looked like they went to that place where you buy your Halloween costumes.
1: And, they were so bad that then when the undercover boss would start talking to people and the camera was there, they all had to be like, yeah, quickly. Oh, hey, welcome. Yeah, this is how I do my job. I love my job. Also, we're in credit card debt. My dad has a disease. It's like they know. So they got to say all the things they can say to hopefully get a better payoff at the end of the episode. I really enjoyed it.
0: I really liked the show, but that was so comical. It's like, how do they not know that this guy is in a wig? It's just weird.
1: Do you remember hearing about like the real estate guy? I think he used to have a show on maybe HGTV or TLC, Armando Montalongo.
0: I know the name.
1: He was on an episode of this, Donna. And if you want to...
0: Yeah. That's why I know it.
1: You have to watch it.
0: Armando.
1: The disguise was truly terrible.
0: Armando, say it again.
1: All right, Donna, look at this.
0: I just see it.
1: That's him. And that's what they put him in. I mean, what are we doing? The goatee, everything looks fake. And he was so eager to tell people that he was the boss that at one point Donna just takes off his goatee and says, it's me. I'm Armando. And that is a great episode to watch. Armando Montalongo. I think that came out in 2015. They need to figure out how to keep it a secret again, because people know about the show. Right. I know it's been off the air for a while, but I'll be curious with Drew Carey now hosting it. What exactly happens with this? I think that the companies pay to be on it, right?
0: I would assume.
1: It's a big commercial.
0: Yes. But you know what? You're in Hollywood. Like, you can't find a good special effects and makeup artist.
1: Yeah. I know. Yes.
0: Like, guys.
1: I feel the same way as you.

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eventually. So if our time is running out, day after day, we'll make the mundane a masterpiece. Oh my, my, oh my, my love, I take one look at you, you're taking me.

0: What's up? It is Donna and Steve. Donna, let's high-five each other, shall we?
1: All right,
0: we?
1: Here we go.
0: There we go.
1: All right, that was a good one.
0: And let's high-five this, too. Mix 94.9's J. Cruz stepping up for a future without breast cancer, and we want to make sure that you walk right alongside him.
1: Yes, you can join the movement at Making Strides of Greater Cincinnati. 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
0: Shout out to all of you who will get involved. 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And thanks for listening to us, Donna and Steve.
1: High five.
0: Okay.
1: Hey guys, we know you're at work all day, just like we are, and we know how much better the workday feels when the right music is playing. So that is why Mix 94.9 wants to celebrate offices all across Cincinnati with our Workplace of the Week. Ain't that right, Steve?
0: Girl, you said it. So every week we spotlight a super cool local workplace that keeps things fun, positive, and we would say most importantly, tuned in to Mix. Shout out to Kristen Kaler from Sea of Smiles. They work in pediatric dentistry. And by the way, here's a little flex. Kristen is the accounts manager. So pay your bill.
1: Pay your bill.
0: We gave your kid braces.
1: Look at that smile.
0: Or maybe we pulled a tooth or filled a cavity. Guys, we don't know. We're dumb radio people, okay?
1: Well, how do I get sucked into this?
0: Trust me, because two shall be one in the world of radio. Anyway, why do they have Mix 94.9 tuned in all day? Because they say that we're the best station on the radio. And guess what we're not going to do? Argue.
1: Yeah, we're not going to dispute that. Thank you so much.
0: Although I do, real quick, while we have you, and I know I don't technically classify as a pediatric anymore, although I have a youthful smile, I have a sensitivity bottom back left molar, and I just don't know what's happening there.
1: Okay, do you think this is the right time to discuss this?
0: Sorry.
1: Anyway, thank you for listening to our show. It's Donna and Steve.

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0: didn't see this coming. Jim Carrey got married. Carrey to Mary. He married, I guess he had a longtime girlfriend named Min Ah, and they've been together for a little bit, and they just tied the knot.
1: Oh, congratulations to those two.
0: I know.
1: Is this when we saw them together at that appearance where people were like, hey, that doesn't look like Jim Carrey?
0: Yes.
1: Okay.
0: That is the appearance, because his hair is darker and it's long.
1: No, it wasn't about the hair.
0: It was his face.
1: All the face.
0: Yeah.
1: There was some stuff that had the internet raising an eyebrow.
0: He had some tightening done, it looked like.
1: I feel like it looks like maybe a little filler, and like maybe they overbasted the turkey or injected, you know?
0: Maybe it was soon after the filler was injected, just like me with my hives on my face after I had a laser treatment.
1: Yeah.
0: You know, maybe it was too soon after that he appeared in public.
1: Yeah.
0: I don't know.
1: Well, hey, listen.
0: Happy for these kids.
1: That's great.
0: Okay?
1: That's great. And hell, and world, meet Min Ah.
0: I know. She looks lovely.
1: I don't know much about Min Ah.
0: I don't either. I will look into it, okay, and get back to you.
1: Oh, please send me a detailed report.
0: You got it.

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1: Well, the latest celebrity to write a novel with best-selling author, no relation, James Patterson, is Arnold Schwarzenegger.
2: I kind of dig what he's doing, because he's done this with a few people.
1: Yes, he has. He's done it with Bill Clinton.
2: Did he do one with Oprah?
1: I think he did one with Dolly. I think he did
2: Dolly.
1: One with Mr. Beast.
2: Yeah.
1: He'll kind of team up with anybody, it seems.
2: He's having fun now in his career, you know?
1: Yes, and so now James Patterson is teaming up with Arnold Schwarzenegger. They will co-write The Protector. It's going to be due out about a year from now, next fall. And here's what James Patterson said. Arnold has had about 5 careers already, and I figured novelist was overdue. You don't have to spend much time with Arnold to realize he's a storyteller. He knows what makes a hero interesting, what makes a villain dangerous, and how to keep an audience entertained. And I'll tell you, it's funny, I grew up not really caring a ton about Arnold Schwarzenegger, and then I started learning about his Mr. Olympia stuff and started like watch the original documentary Pumping Iron, but I wasn't like a huge Terminator fan growing up. I know that's like a cardinal American boy sin, but later in life, as I've listened to him speak, I always find him to be a very compelling public speaker and just inspirational, but kind of like brass tacks, not woo-woo. And so I just like his approach. And to James Patterson's point, I think he does know what makes a good hero.
2: Yeah.
1: He knows how to tell a story, knows what makes a good villain. Arnold was reached for comment and had this to say.
2: I knew it was coming.
1: We have an interpretation team working around the clock to figure out what he may have meant.
2: I have a question.
1: Yes.
2: How do you think this might work? Do you think Arnold is physically writing something, delivering it to James, and James is working with it and putting it into his own style of writing? Or do you think it's just all discussion?
1: That's a good question. You know, if I had to bet, if those were my two options, I would, call me naive, bet that Arnold will actually write things down and actually put pen to paper, so to speak.
2: Okay.
1: Because he seems like a guy who, again, and I'm not trying to glaze Schwarzenegger right now, but he just seems like a guy who appreciates putting the work in to create something you want to create.
2: Okay.
1: That's going to be my guess. Are you thinking the other?
2: I wasn't sure. I'm like, I don't know how this works. Are we both writing? Are we sitting together and going, okay, I'm dictating ideas and Patterson's, typing? No clue.
1: Yeah.
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1: Maybe I would say it this way. No matter, the one thing we would probably agree on is James Patterson has final say in terms of how things are structured. Because he's the guy.
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20: We have a dense fog advisory out there this morning, and that's going to hang around till around 11 a.m. That is pretty heavy out there looking at the cameras this morning. We also have temps in the mid to upper 50s. We're going to see sunshine today with a high in the low 80s. And then tonight is going to be clear and a nice night for you if you've got something going on. And those temps overnight are going to drop back down into the mid 60s. I'm Denise Johnson. That's your weather on Mix 94.9.
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0: I would like to talk you. No. I would like.
1: I believe in you. Look at me. You can do this. This is your sentence.
0: All right. I'll make this very quick. But it's always fun to go over this. There's a website called Nameberry. It just put out its latest trend forecast for names. And here are some of the trends that they're expecting next year. They're expecting name maxing. People will be blending two names together to make it fully maxed, like Maeve and Avery. Mavery.
1: Love it.
0: The Odyssey names. Expect names like Ajax, Calypso, Homer to make a comeback. Then they're expecting lunar names. Not sure why, but you might see names like Elara or Moon. There will be World Cup names like Baby Enzo, Baby Holland.
1: Mm-hmm.
0: Names ending in Omni, like Tommy, Ayami, or Ayomi, Ziomi. Medieval names are going to be big. Winifred, Archibald, Agnes.
1: Agnes is a tough sounding name.
0: There will be 1890s nicknames like Ozzy, Archie, Ernie. European places like Florence and Roma. So those are just some of the things that you can expect when it comes to trends and baby names in 2027.
1: Not on the list, Donna or Steve.
0: Dang it.
1: And that hurts.

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1: Is there actually a best kind of nostalgia? Researchers studied almost 2,000 people across two different studies and found that the subject of your nostalgia can matter a little bit. Middle-aged adults were particularly prone to nostalgia involving leisure and media. So basically music, TV,
2: yes,
1: entertainment from their earlier life.
2: Absolutely.
1: However, perhaps the best form of nostalgia we can engage in, if we can sort of treat it as a verb of sorts, nostalgia centered on home, family traditions,
2: yes,
1: and emotional security showed the most consistent association with well-being. So remembering, you know, the
2: Christmas
1: TV show you loved was great, but remembering Christmas at grandma's.
2: Sure, watching Rudolph.
1: Yes.
2: Yes.
1: So my question is, what's a mundane thing from your childhood that you would like to experience again?
2: Here is what Anne says. The absolute joy of a new episode of my favorite show and it living up to my expectations.
1: Oh.
2: That's cute. It's exactly what you're saying. Another person said, I would love to relive what would be watching Full House at 11 a.m. and then having a sandwich for lunch. Mm. So simple, but so nostalgic. I can picture it in my head and it gives me cozy feelings.
1: I would try to relive, and I have a bunch that come to mind, but I'll choose this one. A Friday night when TGIF was really big.
2: This
1: was
2: late
1: 80s, early 90s. And you were locked in. The week was behind you. Aww. And it just felt so safe,
2: yes,
1: and warm and cozy. Aww. And then we were getting four sitcoms in a row, which was just so exciting. And then, you know, you stay up a little bit after that because it's Friday night. And
2: age?
1: It was, seven, eight,
2: okay,
1: nine.
2: Okay, so you could have on your PJs with the little, you know, the footsies.
1: Yes. Yeah, footy pajamas.
2: Yeah.
1: Yeah.
2: Those are fun. That's great. Yeah, I would say very similar, like watching the Brady Bunch in my little PJs, laying on the floor next to my dad with a pillow.
1: Oh, see?
2: Yeah.
1: That's nice.
2: Yeah, it was just, yeah, you could feel it. You could picture it. A lot of people have very similar answers. I like this one. The excitement of getting up on a summer day, throwing on a pair of shorts and not caring what my hair looked like, and then running outside to play. That's from Amanda. That's a good one. I love it. Also, going to grandma's house, I can smell my grandmother's house,
1: yes,
2: right now if,
1: yes,
2: I close my eyes.
1: Amen, sister.
2: It's crazy.
1: Me too.
2: I know, right?
1: That's crazy.
2: I love
1: Anyway, do something nostalgic today, guys.
2: Yeah.
1: Spend a little time intentionally in thought remembering.
2: Don't tell me what to do.
1: This is your difficult.
2: I'll do it.
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I being selfish if I'm like, it's about time for a new album from Bruno Mars, even though we just got one? Gosh, was that this year or last year? This year has just flown by. It's like it's hard to even keep up. Bruno is on Mix 94.9 this morning.

0: 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I have a superpower, I'll admit to you. I'm Freddie Mac, and you know, I know if you're not going to be home until after 8 o'clock. That's if you, in the passenger seat of your car, you leave home at like 8 a.m., you're probably not going to get home until after 8 p.m. if you got your purse, your work bag, your water bottle, your lunch, your notebooks, your life pretty much is in the passenger seat of your car. That's how I know you work really hard and you're getting home late at night. So that's my little superpower. Not really. 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

The American dream, huh? Yeah, $5.3 million over a lifetime. That's what it's going to cost you to live the American dream, whatever that means to you. Yeah, it's a little bit more than last year. The cost is up. The wages grew. Cost is climbing. And that figure, basically, that $5.3 million, that includes cost of owning a home, paying for new cars, retirement expenses. And that's up. That's about 70% of the total or so. And yeah, it's $5.3 million. We all need to make a lot more money. That sounds good to me on Mix 94.9. Yeah.

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8: 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And Sherrod Brown will fall in line. 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SLF PAC is responsible for the content of this ad.
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0: Another scary code word for you this afternoon. 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

0: top things that give people like actual fear. 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Hearing a knock at the window when it's dark, hearing a mysterious kind of bump thud downstairs in the middle of the night. 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Even as an adult, I still don't go in the basement as a full on grown man. Not at night. 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

Your Throwback Lunchbox continuing on this afternoon. 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

0: So this is pretty cool. A Stranger Things diner. That's going to be opening in New York City this fall. 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Any diner of anything Stranger Things, anything diner-like is really, really cool. 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

0: right, so we all know and have maybe most likely come to love Spirit Halloween, where they have a spinoff now as of the last couple of years, Spirit Christmas, and they are expanding their locations this year. 44 stores, 15 states, and yes, we do have some in Ohio. Some very close by as well. In Dayton, also in Youngstown. The Youngstown store is opening next Saturday. Mentor, Ohio, and North Olmsted, which is a little bit further away. But yeah, Dayton seems to be the closest, and then Youngstown, again, it's opening next Saturday, where it's all things Christmas, just like Halloween. The Spirit Halloween store is all things Halloween. Yeah, if you want to get crazy about Christmas, Spirit Christmas, expanding their franchise with Mix 94.9.
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0: start at the beginning of Halloween season. For those who start in October, I know there's a lot of people that start in like July, August, but we're just the beginning for most of us of Halloween season, scary, spooky season. And it's just kind of odd that the Rockefeller skating rink in New York City, you know, the big one, the big famous one, it's already open. It opened this past weekend. 90 years that ice skating rink has been around, the Rockefeller skating rink. But I think it's a little early, don't you think? A little weird. The Christmas tree won't be there till November 7th, but the ice skating rink already available for people to skate on in New York City, Rockefeller Plaza. 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

The American dream, huh? Yeah, $5.3 million over a lifetime. That's what it's going to cost you to live the American dream, whatever that means to you. Yeah, it's a little bit more than last year. The cost is up. The wages grew. Cost is climbing. And that figure, basically that $5.3 million, that includes cost of owning a home, paying for new cars, retirement expenses. And that's up. That's about 70% of the total or so. And yes, $5.3 million. We all need to make a lot more money. That sounds good to me on Mix 94.9.

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0: 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So still a few moments for you to enter that in, Bug. And coming up after 3, J. Cruz, another chance for you to win our Monster Mashup. And he's going to get you home with some great music. That's on the way.
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0: 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We're always looking for good stuff going on in the world. And you know what's making me smile today? Blink. Did you go? Did you go all four nights? I mean, Cincinnati shows up for events like this. And what I liked this year, I felt like it was different than other years. It felt less like congested. I like how they did a big event, the parade, didn't kind of, you know, have everybody in one spot and then trying to move around. The installations, incredible. The artists were fantastic. And most of all, I think the people of Cincinnati really brought the energy. I love seeing the costumes that people had. There was one guy, I ran into Jimmy John's at the Banks. And as I'm waiting for my sandwich, this guy was in full, I don't know what the outfit you would call it. It was like was something maybe you'd see it like Bachfest, but it was all lit up. I love there were like light up butterflies and stuff. I don't know. There's just an energy with this event. I was talking to a friend afterwards. And I was like, man, what do we have to do? Do we have to do a GoFundMe or something to have this every single year? Because every 2 years is just too long of a wait.
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2: Well, heads up. It sounds like our Vice President J.D. Vance is on his way back out of town, and we're dealing with those rolling road closures. So just be prepared for that right now. I mean, they just went through on South 71 and 471. So be ready for 275 on out towards the airport.
3: 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I'm Denise Johnson. That's your traffic.
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0: Here's what I love about your playlist this week. Very Taylor Swift heavy. So we will play one of your Taylor requests as we kick off our nonstop mega mix after the break here on Mix 94.9. 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
2: The good news is it looks like our Vice President J.D. Vance made it through before rush hour started today. So good job for him. At least we had that traffic. It was right around 275 heading towards the airport. So he should be there and out of the way. You do have an accident right now eastbound on Pete Rose Way, and that's right downtown around the Taylor Southgate Bridge. You've got some slow traffic right now from Montgomery Road heading into downtown, northbound on 75 from Mitchell to Town, south 75 through the Lachlan Split, north 71, 75, you're on and off your brakes from Turfway as you're heading towards the river. Traffic is brought to you by St. Elizabeth. St. Elizabeth Edgewood, number one hospital in greater Cincinnati. Visit stelizabeth.com. I'm Denise Johnson. That's your traffic.
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0: tonight. Thanks so much for listening to Mix 94.9. It's Make Me Smile. We're always looking for good stuff going on in the world. And this story is crazy. I saw it over the weekend about a softball player named Cayenne. And at a tournament they went to in Montana, there was a teammate who spotted Cayenne on the opposing team. And they were like, whoa, like, you kind of look like me. Like, we could be sisters. And here's the thing. The girl that spotted her, her name is Samantha, knew she had a younger sister, but it was a closed adoption. So she didn't know where her sister lived or what she looked like. So Samantha gets curious. She and her mom check the tournament roster. They recognize the name because Cayenne's kind of a unique name, right? And she knew, all she knew was that she had a sister named Cayenne. So they start comparing notes, the hospital where each of them were born, and it matched up. So when they got a chance to meet, they shook hands, had a good laugh. It turns out they grew up about 400 miles apart, and then they both ended up playing high school volleyball. Here's the crazy thing about this. They both played the exact same position in volleyball, and they both chose the number 6 on their jersey. And now they've become family. Again, they went on vacation. They visited Washington together. But what a crazy, incredible story. It's totally making me smile. On Mix 94.9.
1: 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Traffic.
2: You have an accident westbound 275 right around Wenton. It's over on the right shoulder, but traffic is backed up to just around Route 4. And you've got some slow traffic on South 75 through the Lachlan Split, then from Ezra Charles into Kentucky, North 75 from Mitchell on up to town, and North 71 between the Lateral and Ronald Reagan. And Kentucky is a slow go from right around Taylor Mill as you're continuing over to Dixie Highway due to an earlier accident that already cleared there. And then northbound 7175, grinding off your brakes between Kentucky 18 and the river. Traffic is brought to you by St. Elizabeth. St. Elizabeth Edgewood, number one hospital in greater Cincinnati. Visit stelizabeth.com. I'm Denise Johnson. That's your traffic.
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Fox 19 now says down to 56 tonight. Tomorrow, it's going to feel like summer sunshine and 86 for our high. But by the time the weekend rolls around, you'll definitely know it's fall. Highs in the mid-50s on Saturday. 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

0: It's Olivia Dean on Mix 94.9. I'm Jay Cruz. I want to pass this along just so you can keep an eye out. An endangered missing adult alert has been issued. 80-year-old man named Tommy Cecil. He's from West Price Hill. He was last seen walking away from the Ivy Woods Healthcare Center on Wyoming Avenue just before 5 o'clock yesterday. He is 5'6", about 165, gray hair, brown eyes, again, 80 years old. Last seen wearing a black hoodie and a sweatshirt. They say he has dementia, and they are pretty concerned for his safety. So again, if you can keep an eye out for Cecil, again, 80 years old, 5'6", 165, last seen walking away from the Ivy Woods Healthcare Center yesterday around 4:45.
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2: We are still watching that accident westbound 275 right around Wenton. It's on the right shoulder, but traffic is slow from Route 4. Eastbound 275, you're slow between 75 and 42. South 75, you're hitting your brakes through the Lachlan split, pretty typical. Then from the Western Hills Viaduct into Kentucky, North 75 from Mitchell to Town, North 71 between the Lateral and Ronald Reagan. Southbound 71's a slow go from Taft as you're heading towards the river. And in Kentucky, you're moving 45, 50 miles an hour on and off between Turfway and the river. And eastbound 275 from 71, 75 to Taylor Mill, looking about the same, moving about 45, 50 miles an hour in spots.
3: 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I'm Denise Johnson. That's your traffic.
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10: 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When Washington Democrats needed Brown's vote, he gave it every time. Sherrod Brown voted with Biden 97%, Schumer 95%, Bernie Sanders 92%. 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Sherrod Brown, times changed. 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

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I'm J.A. Cruz, and Fox 19 now says we got all kinds of weather this week. You like summer weather? Good, because we got that tomorrow, high of 86. But by the weekend, very fall-like, Saturday's high just 56.

Mix 94.9's 5 o'clock traffic jams continue, presented by Airport Paint and Body. And did you enter this hour's monster mashup of prizes code word? It's Scarecrow. S-C-A-R-E-C-R-O-W. All one word. Type that in because you got the chance to win some great fall activities, including Land Evolution, Scream Ridge, and Fall Fest at Kinman Farms, plus tickets to the Newport Aquarium and a Kroger and Main Event gift card.

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0: 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It's Make Me Smile. Always looking for good stuff going on in the world. And Blink was absolutely making me smile over the weekend. Such a great time throughout the city. And what I found interesting was running into a lot of folks who made Cincinnati a destination for the weekend. Like, I don't know that we're often thought of as a destination vacation city. We should be, because there's a lot of cool stuff to see. But it was just cool running into folks from not just like short drives away, like Lexington, Louisville, or whatever, but people who had come from hours away to check out our city and experience all we had to offer. So if you're still hanging around town today and you're listening, welcome. And we appreciate you coming. Come back and see us soon.
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2: That traffic really easing up out there. I mean, you still have some on and off slow traffic northbound 7175 between 275 and the river. A little bit of slow traffic south 71 right around Fields Ertl down past Ronald Reagan, really closer to Red Bank. Then you're a little slow right around Reading into downtown. North 71 moving 45, 50 miles an hour between Red Bank and Ronald Reagan. A little slower north 75 from Mitchell up to town. South 75 still slow through the Lachlan split. And then from Ezra Charles into Kentucky. Traffic is brought to you by St. Elizabeth. St. Elizabeth Edgewood, number one hospital in greater Cincinnati. Visit stelizabeth.com. I'm Denise Johnson. That's your traffic.
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22: Hi, I'm Dr. Amy Brenner. 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
0: 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This one's crazy. It comes to us from Plymouth, Massachusetts, where a cafeteria worker went to jail for 6 months and had to pay a $2,000 fine. And I don't know if it's enough, because this cafeteria worker, for 11 years, was stealing food, money, and supplies to stock his own restaurant. They did this investigation, found that not only did he take things like a refrigerator and a freezer, which... how do you get those out of the school without anybody noticing? He was also having food ordered and then using it in his restaurant, which I'm trying to figure out in this too. Was he an incredible chef? Because I'm thinking back to the school food that I had. Nothing in there could pass in a restaurant. I mean, no matter how much those amazing lunch ladies would try, like, it's going to be school cafeteria food. Anyways, does 6 months in prison sound like enough for that? Let's go to a 9-year-old pet iguana named Tasselhoff. I hope his full name is David Tasselhoff. But this pet iguana had to be rescued after spending a week in a tree. And here's the thing. You're thinking small, little iguana? No, this thing weighs 40 pounds. Firefighters had to go up with a pole. The police department helped out as well. And Tasselhoff is going to be okay. And in North Miami, a guy hospitalized after accidentally shooting himself in the groin. The man was getting off a bus. That's when his gun went off accidentally. Everybody else was fine. He was not. It hit him in the special groin area. No word on his condition. I bet it's bad, though. I'm Jay Cruz. Those are the stories making me say...
1: oh, my word.
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2: 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Traffic.
3: That traffic really easing up out there. I mean, you still have some on and off slow traffic northbound 7175 between 275 and the river. A little bit of slow traffic south 71 right around Fields Ertl down past Ronald Reagan, really closer to Red Bank. Then you're a little slow right around Reading into downtown. North 71 moving 45, 50 miles an hour between Red Bank and Ronald Reagan. A little slower north 75 from Mitchell up to town. South 75 still slow through the Lachlan split. And then from Ezra Charles into Kentucky. Traffic is brought to you by St. Elizabeth. St. Elizabeth Edgewood, number one hospital in Greater Cincinnati. Visit stelizabeth.com. I'm Denise Johnson. That's your traffic.
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some Kelly Clarkson drama over the weekend. It's Mix 94.9. Kelly says she went to a store in Brooklyn, New York called The Art of Play, and she said she was, quote, treated like Julia Roberts' character in Pretty Woman. She said, I had a few things in mind to buy. Literally was looked at as if I couldn't afford it, and was told that when I wanted to buy this one piece, it had a $15,000 price tag on it. She said that he could find something comparable for me. And she said they lost a huge sale. Now, the store is responding, saying that what she was inquiring about was a one-of-a-kind automation that was permanent in the store and not for sale. Like, maybe they put that $15,000 up as a joke, but obviously Kelly Clarkson has $15,000 and was like, I would like that. The store defending itself, they said they've reached out to Kelly. Hopefully, they can hug it out, and maybe they'll sell her this art piece she wanted for $15,000.

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Fox 19 now says tomorrow is going to be hot, a high of 86, and then we'll start to cool down with some rain coming Wednesday and Thursday. By the time the weekend hits, we're going to have sunshine, but it's going to feel like fall, and I'm ready for it. Some nice, comfortable sweater weather on Saturday, a high of just 58.

0: Thanks so much for listening to Mix 94.9. It's Make Me Smile. We're always looking for good stuff going on in the world. And this story is crazy. I saw it over the weekend about a softball player named Cayenne. And at a tournament they went to in Montana, there was a teammate who spotted Cayenne on the opposing team. And they were like, whoa, like, you kind of look like me. Like, we could be sisters. And here's the thing. The girl that spotted her name is Samantha, knew she had a younger sister, but it was a closed adoption. So she didn't know where her sister lived or what she looked like. So Samantha gets curious. She and her mom check the tournament roster. They recognize the name because Cayenne's kind of a unique name, right? And all she knew was that she had a sister named Cayenne. So they start comparing notes, the hospital where each of them were born, and it matched up. So when they got a chance to meet, they shook hands, had a good laugh. It turns out they grew up about 400 miles apart, and then they both ended up playing high school volleyball. Here's the crazy thing about this. They both played the exact same position in volleyball, and they both chose the number 6 on their jersey. And now they've become family. Again, they went on vacation. They visited Washington together. But what a crazy, incredible story. It's totally making me smile. On Mix 94.9.
1: 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Traffic.
2: That traffic really easing up out there. I mean, you still have some on and off slow traffic northbound 7175 between 275 and the river. A little bit of slow traffic south 71 right around Fields Ertle down past Ronald Reagan, really closer to Red Bank. Then you're a little slow right around Reading into downtown. North 71 moving 45, 50 miles an hour between Red Bank and Ronald Reagan. A little slower north 75 from Mitchell up to town. South 75 still slow through the Lachlan split. And then from Ezra Charles into Kentucky. Traffic is brought to you by St. Elizabeth. St. Elizabeth Edgewood, number one hospital in Greater Cincinnati. Visit stelizabeth.com. I'm Denise Johnson. That's your traffic.
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0: 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I hope you can join us for the Making Strides Against Breast Cancer Walk at Yateman's Cove. It'll start bright and early, and I love this event every year. Love volunteering at it because at the finish line, it is a special moment, especially when we have our survivors who walk across. Some of them, I'm always impressed. You know, we go, hey, what's your name? Where are you from? I always ask, you know, how many years has it been for you since you beat breast cancer? And what strikes me sometimes is when women will tell me two dates and they're like, it was this time. And then a number of years later, there was this time again. And so I want you to join us in celebrating these survivors and honoring those that we've lost this Saturday, Yateman's Cove. You can get signed up at 949cincinnati.com. I can't wait to see you there.
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7: 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Bernie Sanders, 92%. 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